0: to Meghan Trainor?
1: I still don't care. That made your talking up. I still don't care.
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2: 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Would you rescue me? 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

0: 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When I need your love, if I need your help, would you rescue me? Would you rescue me?
1: What's up? It's 5 Seconds of Summer.

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Cause I can do it in the mix. And if your man gives you trouble just to move out on the double, and you don't let it trouble your brain, cause away goes trouble down the drain. Said away goes trouble down the drain.